Sententia Electronica is a radio show dedicated to the whole scape of electronic music, where we play for you exclusive music sets made by DJs and producers from different parts of the world.

We had 2 bags of grass, 75 pellets of mescaline, 5 sheets of high-powered powder acid, a salt shaker half full of cocaine, a whole galaxy of multicolored uppers, downers, screamers, laughers, also a quarter tequila, quarter rum, case of beer, kind of raw ether, 2 dozen needles. Not that we needed all that for the trip, but once you get locked into a serious drug collection,

the eradication of sexism, and the elimination of political repression. If that is a crime, then I am totally guilty.

Truth is, I thought it mattered. I thought that music mattered. But does it bollocks? Not compared to how people matter.

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say healing is a process. When lost without direction, use compassion as a compass. There's beauty in our sadness. Heart shatters to 1,000 pieces.

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feeling hopeless, distracted and broken. Imagine eating apples on the boat, glass like water, calmness as you float to a new perspective, to a new perspective, to a new perspective, to a new perspective.

0: spinnt? Ich bin nicht die, die spinnt. Ich bin nicht die, die spinnt. Gaga, gaga, gaga, sag ich euch. Gaga.
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Just make sure you ahead of the game. Just cause I got a lot of fame, super. 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Picture black saying, oh

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I sit at a place in silence, wishing I was somewhere else.

Egypt. Sententia Electronica is a radio show dedicated to the whole scape of electronic music, where we play for you exclusive music sets made by DJs and producers from different parts of the world.

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1: 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Got me spending money on a dinner when the rent is due. No peripheral, locked on this emerald. Centered from the elevated oxytocin chemical. 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Antidote

away. 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Fingers all trembling, I pray something will center me. Maybe grief is made of dirty halos by a slender beast.

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Bailey, Fair Isle, Hebrides, Mallet, Rockall, Shannon, Sol, Trafalgar, Finisterre, Irish Sea, Biscay, Humber, Portland, Cromarty.

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We know. We've been outside the law for 12 months. The law says we must cross the picket line. We didn't cross the picket line.

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But know that we are not alone. They try to knock us down. But change is coming. It's our time now.

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Inconstancy is my very essence, says the wheel. Rise up on my spokes if you like, but don't complain when you cast back down into the depths. Good times pass away, but then so do the bad. Mutability is our tragedy, but it's also our hope. The worst of times, like the best, are always passing away.